0: size of the dog in the fight. It's the huge amount of the legends we play right here on Hang.
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2: The Truckee Meadows is crash-free, but some sections are crammed with cars shoulder-to-shoulder. First, 580 northbound from South Meadows Parkway to Neal Road, a caravan of cars is crowding the four lanes through there. Over on USA Parkway, the flow is heavy from Denmark Drive to 80. 80 westbound from USA Parkway to Patrick, that's also moving slowly. Be ready for a crowded highway there. 80 eastbound between the Spaghetti Bowl and Pyramid Way, that's overfilled too. 395 northbound, that's made it to rush hour status. It's filled with regular and commercial wheels from Audi Boulevard up to Panther Valley Road. Old North Virginia up there, that's overfilled. Feeling fast from Nola Way to the Maverick.
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5: News 4 Chief Meteorologist Matt Monroe with today's Lake Tahoe forecast. Lots of clouds today. Highs only reach the lower 70s, and we'll see a 40% chance of widely scattered showers and thunderstorms. Some of those storms could contain dry lightning, making new fire weather starts possible. A fire weather watch is up through tonight.
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1: 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What am I supposed to do with these?
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1: 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Dad recognized a talent in me very young in my life, probably 3 or 4 years old. I was singing with my mom, and I would hear mom singing harmony to dad as a little child. And then when dad was working and mom was home singing, I'd be in the other room playing with my toys, and I'd find a line, find a harmony part, and just sing it above her. And so she got to, and she told dad, she said, he's in there singing harmony, you know, when he'd come home from working. 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My dad played guitar and sang lead. 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
2: On the board on 80 eastbound east of Patrick. That puts it right near the USA Parkway area. Now, that's a usually busy area at this time, so be on the lookout for extra congestion if you're headed out there. If we're talking the westbound side of 80 from USA Parkway to Patrick, that is loaded with vehicles, too. Now, it's not as bad as it was yesterday, but you're still going to be doing some waiting getting through that area. Within the city of Reno, 580 northbound is fully loaded from Damani Ranch Parkway, this time all the way up to Moana Lane. There are four lanes there. Gives you a little extra room, but it's still crowded.
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1: Reported that happened a little less than an hour ago on 80 eastbound east of Patrick. That caused a buildup of vehicles that was stretching back towards Patrick. Then about 20 minutes ago, a second crash popped up west of Patrick. Approach those buildups with caution and keep your eyes up for brake lights. We don't want a third. Currently, that delay is almost back to Lockwood. In the city of Sparks, the intersection of Sparks and Bering Boulevard is the biggest hotspot that's jammed up in all four directions. 580 northbound is back to normal. That's moving smoothly from Damani Ranch Parkway to the Spaghetti Bowl. And 395 northbound is moving easily too. Can you believe it? Light to moderate build up there above North McCarran.
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3: News 4 Chief Meteorologist Matt Monroe with today's

0: tornado forecast, and weather-wise today, it could be rather active, much like yesterday. 60% chance of showers and storms under mostly cloudy skies. High temperatures only reach 82 degrees, and some of the storms could contain very heavy rain. Flood watches up through tonight.
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3: When President Abraham Lincoln was criticized for supporting General Ulysses S. Grant's command during the Civil War, Lincoln flatly stated, "I cannot spare this man. He fights." When Grant's rivals petitioned for his removal on grounds of excessive drinking, Lincoln said, "If it makes fighting men like Grant, then find out what he drinks and send a case to each of my commanders." Lincoln's confidence in his general proved to be correct, and in 1865, the Civil War finally came to its end. This has been A Penny for Your Thoughts, presented by Lincoln Heating and Air.
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2: Reported that happened a little less than an hour ago on 80 eastbound east of Patrick. That caused a buildup of vehicles that was stretching back towards Patrick. Then about 20 minutes ago, a second crash popped up west of Patrick. Approach those buildups with caution and keep your eyes up for brake lights. We don't want a third. Currently, that delay is almost back to Lockwood. In the city of Sparks, the intersection of Sparks and Bering Boulevard is the biggest hotspot that's jammed up in all four directions. 580 northbound is back to normal. That's moving smoothly from Damani Ranch Parkway to the Spaghetti Bowl. And 395 northbound is moving easily too. Can you believe it? Light to moderate build up there above North McCarran.
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0: doesn't talk to himself, who will? 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You.
1: Oh, Hank, you can raise the dead. Someone killed country music, but you brought it back to life. 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
1: After 25 years, you know, Sticks and Stones was cut in May of 1991, so it's been a long time.
2: Yeah.
1: And our voices changed a little bit. And I think finding the balance between the original record and the way that you do them live now after all these years, because they evolve and they change. Your phrasing evolves a little bit.
2: Right.
1: I just realized as I went in that I'm not going to be able to recreate that record the way that it was. And I had to let go of the reins and do that. And I think it made it more magical. It needed to be its own thing and have its own personality.

0: size does not matter.
1: Except when it comes to clothes, food portions, tweets, beers, shoes, asteroids, and the amount of music.

0: up, crank it to Hank.
1: A committee of resolute theologians met with President Abraham Lincoln, determined to block the appointment of Reverend Shrigley as hospital chaplain, declaring his teachings unsound. He does not believe in endless punishment. Furthermore, he believes in the salvation of all souls. Even rebels will be saved. Well, gentlemen, Lincoln replied, if this be so, and if there is any way under heaven whereby the rebels may be saved, then for God's sake and for their sakes, let the man be appointed. And he was. 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

Darling, I've wasted a lot of years not seeing the real you. But tonight your beauty is shining through. And I never took the time to let you know. 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

0: Mike doesn't talk to himself, who will? 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

0: 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Here's David.
1: We used to sing in church to work up what they call a special during the week. After our dad would come home and work, we'd work up a special, and Sunday we'd go down there and sing it together. 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
2: 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We feel terrific. Our relationship has never been better.
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1: When President Abraham Lincoln was criticized for supporting General Ulysses S. Grant's command during the Civil War, Lincoln flatly stated, "I cannot spare this man. He fights." When Grant's rivals petitioned for his removal on grounds of excessive drinking, Lincoln said, "If it makes fighting men like Grant, then find out what he drinks and send a case to each of my commanders." Lincoln's confidence in his general proved to be correct, and in 1865, the Civil War finally came to its end. This has been A Penny for Your Thoughts, presented by Lincoln Heating and Air.
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1: Seminole Wind was a song that the original idea came on a trip. I was coming down to visit my grandmother, who was like 96 years old at the time. She had a lot of stories to tell about Florida, and I knew this was probably one of the last times I'd get to see her, and indeed it was. And the idea Seminole Wind came to me, and I didn't rush to write that song. It was a song that, I was writing it pretty much for myself, a song about a place where I was from, and also kind of tied to nature. I've always had a love for the outdoors and what have you. And this song basically came to me, and it's about the changes even that I had seen in my time. And I imagine the changes that she must have seen in her 96 years here in Central Florida. And then it even goes back all the way to the changes that have taken place since probably the days when only the Seminoles roamed the land. And I don't know, it's a song that I'll always be proud of.

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0: Oh, that's right. 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
1: He's just trying to
0: 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Yeah, sure. 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
2: 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We feel terrific. 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

And now, another country classic from back when songs were recorded in black and white, courtesy of Hank's Music Vault. 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Oh well. Let it roll, fellas. 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
0: It's always on 5 in Margaritaville, come to think of it.
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1: Hi, this is Neil Day. So my neighbor Sam quit smoking at an Alex Gowen hypnosis, and his wife Sarah lost 25 pounds. So I went. I walked out and never smoked again, and that's after 35 years of smoking. I went back for a weight loss hypnosis, and I went with my wife, Emily, and I lost 33 pounds. Emily, who lost 31 pounds, brought her friend, Mary, and she lost 23. We feel terrific. Our relationship has never been better.
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0: It was a forced break because I wasn't able to sing for all those years. I'd finished my last tour. I could barely yell out for my dog. 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I couldn't express anything. 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
1: And why?
0: Well, I got Lyme's disease.
1: Oh my God.
0: And I didn't realize that was affecting my voice. I just thought my voice was tired.
1: Yeah.

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1: Those aren't numbers.
0: But it is a classic, courtesy of Hank's Music Vault.

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2: 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So I went. I walked out and never smoked again, and that's after 35 years of smoking. I went back for a weight loss hypnosis, and I went with my wife, Emily, and I lost 33 pounds. Emily, who lost 31 pounds, brought her friend, Mary, and she lost 23. We feel terrific. Our relationship has never been better.
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0: Saddle up, partner. You're going to be here for a while, because this is another non-

0: walked out and never smoked again. And that's after 35 years of smoking. I went back for a weight loss hypnosis and I went with my wife, Emily, and I lost 33 pounds. Emily, who lost 31 pounds, brought her friend, Mary, and she lost 23. 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
1: Devy. Yeah, that was a small problem for us. You know, we're still trying to overcome. You know, I sang home in my concerts, and people go, "Oh, I didn't know he did that." You know, but people have asked me, you know, were there any mistakes that you made in your career that you wish you could have rectified? And that was one of them. I wish we'd have done a video on home, but you know, it's just one of those things. And the song, like I say, it spoke for itself, and it went number one. But I do wish we had a video for it. I've told the label folks that you know, I just feel it's really important for face and name recognition to have a video, and I think they're seeing the importance of that. It used to be, you know, 4 or 5 years ago, videos just the labels in any way just didn't think they were that important. But I think they've seen through you know, a couple of people hitting it really big right, you know, within 2 or 3 songs, that videos are very important.

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2: The roads are starting off clear. I'm Terry with a look at your morning commute. Your drive through the Truckee Meadows this Friday morning is starting off crash and incident-free. Although we have our usual hot spots that we're keeping an eye on, like that drive out to USA Parkway, which is actually looking pretty good at the moment and is moderate on 80 eastbound between Vista and Patrick. Your drive out of the North Valleys this morning is in the light to moderate range on southbound 395 with a few slowdowns near Clear Acre. Spanish Springs, you're waking up to light traffic as well on southbound Pyramid Highway with a few slowdowns as you approach Los Altos. I'm Terry with a look at your morning commute.
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1: I hate to say it, but I have a bad temper too. 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

He said, "This is where you get off, boy, 'cause I'm going back to Alabama." 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He said, "You don't have to call me Mister, Mister.

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2: The roads remain clear. I'm Terry with a look at your morning commute. Your drive through the Truckee Meadows this Friday morning remains crash and incident free. Although we have our usual hot spots that we're keeping an eye on, like the drive out to USA Parkway, which is actually looking pretty good with moderate traffic reported on eastbound 80 between Vista and Patrick. Spanish Ranger waking up to light to moderate traffic as well on southbound Pyramid Highway, but watch out for some slowdowns between Eagle Canyon and Los Altos. The drive coming out of the North Valleys is in the moderate range on southbound 395, but watch out for some congestion near Clear Acre. I'm Terry with a look at your morning commute.
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1: The roads remain clear. I'm Terry with a look at your morning commute. Your drive through the Truckee Meadows this Friday morning remains crash and incident free. Although we have our usual hot spots that we're keeping an eye on, like the drive out to USA Parkway, which is actually looking pretty good with moderate traffic reported on eastbound 80 between Vista and Patrick. Spanish Springs, you're waking up to light to moderate traffic as well on southbound Pyramid Highway, but watch out for some slowdowns between Eagle Canyon and Los Altos. The drive coming out of the North Valleys is in the moderate range on southbound 395, but watch out for some congestion near Clear Acre. I'm Terry with a look at your morning commute.
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1: It's so funny because everybody thinks that what I do on stage makes a difference in whether it's a good show or it's not a good show, but that's really not the case. It's completely dependent upon the audience.
2: Right.
1: You sort of give back what you get. 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
2: New crash in Reno. I'm Terry with a look at your morning commute. Nevada State Police in Reno are responding to a new crash inside the Spaghetti Bowl on the 80 westbound to southbound 580 transition ramp. Watch out for possible delays there. The drive out to USA Parkway is looking pretty good for the most part on 80 eastbound between Vista and Patrick. Moderate traffic reported on the drive out of the North Valleys on southbound 395 with your slowdowns between Clear Acre and the Spaghetti Bowl. And Spanish Springs, you're waking up to moderate traffic as well on southbound Pyramid Highway with your slowdowns between Eagle Canyon and Los Altos. I'm Terry with a look at your morning commute.
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0: Hank's crammed so many amazing country hits into this next tankathon. It's Fire Hazard. You call the fire department, we'll fire up the uninterrupted music.
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1: New crash in Reno. I'm Terry with a look at your morning commute. Nevada State Police in Reno are responding to a new crash inside the Spaghetti Bowl on the 80 westbound to southbound 580 transition ramp. Watch out for possible delays there. The drive out to USA Parkway is looking pretty good for the most part on 80 eastbound between Vista and Patrick. Moderate traffic reported on the drive out of the North Valleys on southbound 395 with your slowdowns between Clear Acre and the Spaghetti Bowl. And Spanish Springs, you're waking up to moderate traffic as well on southbound Pyramid Highway with your slowdowns between Eagle Canyon and Los Altos. I'm Terry with a look at your morning commute.
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1: He said, let me just lay it out there for you. 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
2: 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We feel terrific. 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
3: 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Yes, that's 20 ribeyes, $50. 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I'm going to have prizes, giveaways, and some unbelievable deals on steaks, seafood, chicken, and more. I want you to stock up, I want you to save big, and I want you to hang out with Hank FM and Homestead Steaks this Saturday, noon to 2 at Cow Ranch. 20 ribeyes for $50. 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
2: The roads are now clear. I'm Terry with a look at your morning commute. Your drive through the Truckee Meadows this Friday morning is now crash and incident free. Although we have our usual hot spots that we're keeping an eye on, like the drive out of the North Valleys, which is in the moderate range on southbound 395, with your slowdowns between Clear Acre and the Spaghetti Bowl. The drive out to USA Parkway is looking pretty good, with moderate traffic reported on eastbound 80 between Vista and Patrick. Moderate traffic reported on the drive out of Spanish Springs on southbound Pyramid Highway. Watch out for some congestion as you approach Los Altos. I'm Terry with a look at your morning commute.
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0: Okay, people, this next Hankathon is packed with so many great country hits. 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

0: the legends of country. 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This is Hank.
1: Hey, hey, Peach. Forecaster Irena Plunkett with your Reno forecast. Tonight, there's a 20% chance of showers and thunderstorms before 8 and then mostly clear with a low around 54 degrees. Saturday and Sunday looks beautiful with daytime highs in the mid-80s. And then by Sunday, we'll almost be flirting with the 90s with lots of sunshine and plenty of opportunity to head outside. That's your Weather Authority forecast.
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1: I was singing harmony with Mom, and that's kind of what got my dad interested in getting me a mandolin, because my dad had a brother that was killed in World War II, and when they were kids, they played together. 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

0: Hey, hey, Peach. Forecaster Irena Plunkett with your Reno forecast. Tonight, there's a 20% chance of showers and thunderstorms before 8 and then mostly clear with a low around 54 degrees. Saturday and Sunday looks beautiful with daytime highs in the mid-80s. And then by Sunday, we'll almost be flirting with the 90s with lots of sunshine and plenty of opportunity to head outside. That's your Weather Authority forecast.
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1: Hey, hey, Peach. Forecaster Irena Plunkett with your Reno forecast tonight. There's a 20% chance of showers and thunderstorms before 8 and then mostly clear with a low around 54 degrees. Saturday and Sunday looks beautiful with daytime highs in the mid-80s. And then by Sunday, we'll almost be flirting with the 90s with lots of sunshine and plenty of opportunity to head outside. That's your Weather Authority forecast.
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1: No, I never did consider living anywhere else but Texas. 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All our friends are here, and all the things that I like to do are here. 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
1: When President Abraham Lincoln was criticized for supporting General Ulysses S. Grant's command during the Civil War, Lincoln flatly stated, "I cannot spare this man. He fights." When Grant's rivals petitioned for his removal on grounds of excessive drinking, Lincoln said, "If it makes fighting men like Grant, then find out what he drinks and send a case to each of my commanders." Lincoln's confidence in his general proved to be correct, and in 1865, the Civil War finally came to its end. This has been A Penny for Your Thoughts, presented by Lincoln Heating and Air.
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1: Hey, hey, PH Forecaster, Raina Plunkett here with your South Lake Tahoe forecast. Tonight, mostly clear with a low around 42 degrees. Saturday, daytime highs will top out in the mid to upper 70s. And then on Sunday, temperatures will max out in the 80s. That's your Weather Authority forecast.
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3: 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Yes, that's 20 ribeyes, $50. 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I'm going to have prizes, giveaways, and some unbelievable deals on steaks, seafood, chicken, and more. 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
2: Hey, hey, PH forecaster Irena Plunkett with your Reno forecast. Tonight, there's a 20% chance of showers and thunderstorms before 8 and then mostly clear with a low around 54 degrees. Saturday and Sunday looks beautiful with daytime highs in the mid-80s. And then by Sunday, we'll almost be flirting with the 90s with lots of sunshine and plenty of opportunity to head outside. That's your Weather Authority forecast.
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1: My problem was I thought I grew up too fast. 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
4: Hey, PH forecaster, Raina Plunkett here with your South Lake Tahoe forecast. Tonight, mostly clear with a low around 42 degrees. Saturday, daytime highs will top out in the mid to upper 70s. And then on Sunday, temperatures will max out in the 80s. That's your Weather Authority forecast.
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2: Change since the last report. Hey, it's Boogie with a look at Friday afternoon's traffic. The biggest hot spot, the longest one anyways, 80 westbound from USA Parkway all the way to Vista Boulevard. That delay is still sitting at about 39 minutes, so it went up by a minute. That means it's getting slower. USA Parkway itself from Waltham Way all the way to 80, that's going to be a slow roll. Electric Avenue to the east, that is starting to fill up too. Still got major congestion on Sparks Boulevard between East Prater Way and Bering Boulevard. That intersection there, nah, wouldn't want to be there. The industrial area appears that it's flooded with wheels on South Rock Boulevard between Gregg Street and 80.
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2: 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I'm going to have prizes, giveaways, and some unbelievable deals on steaks, seafood, chicken, and more. 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

0: for a day. 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
4: The city is currently crash-free, but not free of major buildup. The longest delay is currently 80 westbound from USA Parkway to Vista Boulevard. At last look, that delay was 39 minutes and growing. All that is being fed by USA Parkway, which has slammed itself back past Walton Way in the city of Sparks. A few areas to avoid, if you can, Vista Boulevard and Sparks Boulevard in the northbound direction from 80 to Bering Boulevard. North McCarran from Bering over to El Rancho Drive. 395 northbound from Audi up to Panther Valley Road. And in the south part of town, major buildup is happening on 580 northbound from South Meadows Parkway to Moana Lane.
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6: Hey, hey, Peach. Forecaster Irena Plunkett with your Reno forecast. Tonight, there's a 20% chance of showers and thunderstorms before 8 and then mostly clear with a low around 54 degrees. Saturday and Sunday looks beautiful with daytime highs in the mid-80s. And then by Sunday, we'll almost be flirting with the 90s with lots of sunshine and plenty of opportunity to head outside. That's your Weather Authority forecast.
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10: In 1858, while running for Senate, Abraham Lincoln became well known for his humor and quick wit. In one particular debate, his opponent, Stephen Douglas, called Lincoln a two-faced man. Unperturbed, but with a sly smile on his face, Lincoln replied, "I'd leave it to my audience. If I had another face to wear, do you think I would wear this one?" The crowd erupted into laughter, and Lincoln won the debate. Abe's quick humor and ability to not take himself too seriously, along with his iron will and honest reputation, took him to the White House just 2 years later. This has been A Penny for Your Thoughts, presented by Lincoln Heating and Air.
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Studied violin at 7 and piano. I started studying piano when I was 8. Guitar and cello and woodwinds. I did have a lot of training in music during this period. So during this period, I was studying classical music. Then at the same time, during the 50s, I was listening and playing rock music. After school, after getting out of high school into college, playing more rock and pop music and country music. So it's always been part of my life.

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